0: I need those keys. Give me the drums. I need those 808s. 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

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And the reason I say this is because I know every lady out there today feel the same thing. Every lady feel that her man is special. He's special to her. 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It's what's up front that counts. I'm gonna tell it to you anyway. Try to take your man.

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Oh yeah, you know, swinging a beat like this makes me wanna go back, you know, back in the 70s.

Wait a minute. Hold up. Wait a minute. Elevators. Going up.

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0: just got one question for you that I want answered. 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
1: Well, One-Eyed Jack looked through the crack. What did he see beyond the veil? A golden chair, a broken horn, a gilded sword, blood on the floor.

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snow was outrageous. We chopped through the night and we chopped through the dawn. When he died, I was hoping that it was.

0: fell on red rubies.
1: I'll be building in the building on the ground floor. Foundation of a nation with a star born. From the womb of the moon come mountains born. 12 jewels sparkle in the crown of thorns. I'll be building in the building on the ground floor. Foundation of a nation with a star born. From the womb of the moon come mountains born. 12 jewels sparkle in the crown of thorns.

The Nat Turner Rebellion there with Fruit of the Land from Laugh to Keep from Crying. Wrapping up a garden-related set, Walter Jenkins in the middle with How Does Your Garden Grow from Natural Resources 2, and we started out going out to Reginald, The Last Poets, Delights of the Garden from the album of the same name. Got one more short set in this first hour of Upfront Soul, but do stay tuned. We've got another whole hour of funk, soul, and jazz waiting for you. But, yes, we do have time for a couple more songs. This one going out to Rourke, who wanted to hear some Parliament, Flashlights.

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0: All right, everybody, we are back. And again, I want to say thanks for tuning in to the second hour of In the Know, the jazzy radio magazine show that keeps you in the know about entertainment, health, food, fashion, lifestyles, and community affairs. I am your host, Denise Barnes, right here with you. And at this time, we are going to turn the pages of the magazine back to our entertainment segment. And the biopic Michael hits $1 billion. And I am so excited to welcome back vocal coach Stephanie Spruill. Stephanie, welcome back and congratulations.
1: Thank you.

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Cause tomorrow I gotta be clocking in no later than 8. I need a coffee break already, the boss is on me heavy. It ain't the best gig, but at least the work is steady. The bill's still behind a bit, just got a reminder in the mail. And one sent to my cell, today ain't going well. Well, I can't just pout about it, would love to shout about it. And tell my boss to kiss my, I ain't bout about it. Happy hours, couple hours away. Let the sour gin soak up any feelings that may. End up in unemployment lines, hoping it pay.